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2: 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Y'all don't even know what it is, so should I go 50?
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2: 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Y'all don't even know it, so should I go 50?
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1: Yeah.
0: 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Are you ready? 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

0: les he dicho, familia, feliz inicio de semana, brand new week, for new opportunities and blessings a darle con Dan. Good morning, prima Vanna.
1: Hola.
0: Good morning, Kim.
2: Buenos días.
0: What's happening, Zeddy?
3: Good morning.
0: Dímelo, Micho.
4: What's up, everybody? ¿Por qué te estaba riendo, Chubby Boy?
0: Dude, I was literally kicking off the show thinking of my daughter, Ariela. Jugó un torneo de fútbol este fin de semana and it was like 100 degrees.
2: Yeah, so hot.
0: Insane. Yo, shout out to everybody that played sports this weekend. Your kids.
1: Yeah, cancel the game at that point. Like, heat index.
0: Bro, we were cooked.
1: UV 10, I'm good.
0: Yeah, but she played her heart out. She did amazing. But yesterday, she was laying down on the couch. Así como que cansadiza. Yeah. She's like, Dada, you know I love school, but can I just stay home tomorrow?
2: No,
0: like,
2: way.
0: She's like, I just need a day to recover.
1: Hey, I need a day to recover.
2: Yeah, me too. Me too, actually.
1: Let's go.
2: It was so long. I need to recover.
0: I was just thinking about it. I was like, I BB that.
1: So you said
0: like,
1: yes or no?
0: No, tiene que ir a la escuela. Yo tengo que venir.
1: Heck yeah, good job.
0: Yo tengo que venir a trabajar. Ella tiene que ir a la escuela, punto y fuera.
1: Échale ganas, hija.
0: Hay responsabilidades en esta vida, señores, señores. Shout out to all the soccer parents. Trending nota.

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2: Hola, ¿qué tal? 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
1: You're so crazy.
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3: ¡Qué locura! ¿Buena idea o mala idea lo que están planeando hacer with grading certain students? So, the University of Michigan...
2: ¿O allá en Michoacán?
3: No, Michigan, acá en Estados Unidos, Michoacán. Is dropping grades for first semester freshmen next year.
1: What
3: do I mean by that? They are no longer going to give first semester students an A or a B or a C or a D or an F. They're just going to say, hey, you either passed or you failed this exam or this homework or the whole class. Supuestamente están haciendo esto to try to help mental health crisis that is happening among students that stress out too much about their grades.
4: Oh, yeah.
3: Good idea or bad idea to not give A's or B's or C's or D's or F's anymore. Nomás decirle, hey, ¿pasaste o no pasaste? Punto y fuera. What do you guys think, Brianna?
5: Crazy. I mean, okay, I think it's a bad idea. It's been a long time since I've been in school.
3: Uh-huh.
5: But from my friends that are teachers and the teachers that I follow on the redes, they're saying that the students are getting dumber and dumber every single year.
1: Wow.
5: That they don't know how to read, that they can't comprehend math, that they can't even, like, literally format a sentence. Mm. And it's like, dude, how do you expect to? These are apparently the future. So once they get to the university,
2: con razón
5: estamos como estamos, hijo.
2: Es que el futuro ya no son los niños de nosotros.
5: Who's the future then?
2: Inteligencia artificial.
5: No.
2: AI. That's the truth, la verdad, güey. 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No manches, güey.
5: Me currently on chat right now. ChatGPT.
2: Que también les van a dar en el college. Oh, todavía vamos a regresar a nap time.
4: Oh, nice.
2: Duérmanse 20 minutos y luego aquí les tenemos su bibi listo para darle su lechita, su Nesquik.
5: That one sounds a little cool. I'll be okay with that one.
3: Kim, you are currently in your last semester of your MBA.
1: Yes.
3: We're so proud of you. You got this, girl. Is this a good idea or bad idea to drop grading A's, B's, C's, D's, and F's? Vamos a decir pass or fail.
1: Honestly, pass or fail, because I feel like also when you're in college, an A and a B doesn't really make that big of a difference. Like, you know,
5: you
1: got to
5: do. Like a,
1: if you're trying to go maybe get a grad school or post-grad, maybe it values there. But really, it's like what you do in your college years that matters.
3: Yeah.
1: So I would
5: C's
1: say
5: get
1: that.
5: Degrees.
1: Yeah.
2: Wait,
5: degrees.
2: Al final del día te dan el mismo papelito que al güey que agarró puras A's.
1: Mm-hmm.
2: Wait, you pass with all C's, te dan el mismo papelito tan, güey, ¿no?
1: It is a flex to get an A, though.
5: Yeah.
3: You know what? I had a teacher in my master's program. I was studying leadership, the psychology of leadership.
5: Uh-huh.
3: And it tripped us out because something like this that he did, right?
1: Uh-huh.
3: So We did an assignment. We got the assignment back. And the homie gave us, like, triangles, circles, squares.
5: Squid games.
3: Before it's time. That's what he gave us as grades.
1: Oh, but you didn't know which one was
3: Yeah, we're like, what does this mean? And there was this one hyena. You know there's always that one girl that needs the A.
4: Oh, yeah.
3: And she's like, what does this even mean?
1: Teacher's pet.
3: Like, is it an A? Is it B? He's like, why does it matter? Did you do a good job on it or not?
5: She's like, hey.
3: She's like, I don't care. Like, I want to know what you're going to give me. I need to get a good GPA, blah, blah, blah, blah. And then he's like, guys, it doesn't matter. You should know how well you did. So he's like, you know what I'm going to do is you got to grade your own paper. You designate the grade that you deserve.
5: No quiere trabajar el profe.
3: Because he said, you know what kind of work you put into this or not. So you give yourself a grade.
2: ¿Y qué te dice, chubby boy?
3: La mera neta, I give myself a B.
1: Right, like a B plus.
3: Because
1: you're not trying to do the most, but you know you did good, but you're also not perfect.
3: But I also did it last minute. You know what I'm saying?
5: Able.
3: Entonces, he was teaching honestidad. And in the future, when you're an adult, you got to grade yourself every day and hold yourself accountable.
1: Damn.
3: And like I tell my daughters, it's like, don't stress. Do your best.
4: Who are we preaching to?
3: God will do the rest. So we'll see what happens with that. Coming up next, familia, tenemos una nota. I know you guys are going to complain about this, but.
5: Ooh, we love to complain.
3: Has technology gone too far?
5: Yes.
3: Escuchen ahora lo que están haciendo with AI.

0: Somos The Shiboy Show. Bienvenidos a otro segmento de Has AI Gone Too Far? ¿La inteligencia artificial se está pasando de lanza o no?
1: Chubby boy, you sound like a hella unk doing this segment of
0: No, bro, I'm trying to protect us, our future, our kids, humanity.
2: Yes.
0: Ahora sí se pasaron de lanza, and I think all of you are going to agree on with me on this one.
3: A ver.
0: Checa nomás these new AI apps and what they can do to your pictures. Let's go to CBS for the report.
4: Apps that harness the power of artificial intelligence are making it easier than ever to alter photos and digitally undress people.
1: Excuse me, te encueran.
5: So where can you find these apps that can take an innocent photo and sexualize it? Turns out they don't live in the deepest corners of the dark web. We found more than a dozen in the Google Play Store and the Apple App Store.
0: Una aplicación de inteligencia artificial que puede usar una foto tuya y la hace que se vea como que tú estás desnudo o desnuda completamente.
3: Wow.
0: You just, like, let's say they grab it off of social media, or they see you at a restaurant or in la mall, take a picture of you, put it in the app, and it shows you completely nude.
1: Prima Vanes, pero like, do I look good or not?
3: Is it angled? Is good lighting or what?
0: Que la foto sea de arriba, porque de arriba
3: no hay barriga. Dang, dude, guys, what the heck?
0: You gotta agree with me that this is gross.
2: Yeah.
0: This is disgusting. This has gone too far. Primavane, would you agree?
3: Yeah, be taking all my jobs for what the heck? It already started with the voiceover. Now here I am. Like, I was literally thinking about getting a little blue flechita. Let's not even
0: and
3: say,
0: only
3: you know,
0: fans
3: the OF. I was like considering it because times is tough right now. We're just trying to pay off all these things and take trips. But no, right here. Actually, maybe it could be actually making my job a little easier because then I could just take a little pic.
0: You don't have to post this nude anymore. The AI app can do it for you.
3: And AI can do it for me.
0: Now, the good news
3: is... I might like this, actually. This might be a good thing.
0: The good news is that because of the reporting that's being done on these AI apps, they are reporting them to the Google Store y también the Apple Store for apps, and they're slowly taking them down.
2: Oh,
0: o sea, la están quitando, removiendo estas aplicaciones. We're not going to mention the names of them, obviously.
3: What
0: you know
3: is
0: what
3: it?
0: I'm saying?
3: Send it to me, Loki, or Micho. I know you know. Send it to me afterwards.
1: Just for research purposes,
3: Apple. Yeah, research. Para ver qué.
0: No, wait, pero es a lo que voy, güey. ¿Qué necesidad? ¿Qué necesidad de usar la tecnología para desnudar a gente, güey?
3: Electronically, no,
0: digitally, digitalmente, güey. That's crazy, bro. Anyways, we'll keep an eye on that for you. But I think this is also a reminder for those of you that are parents and your kids got cell phones. Make sure today you check out all the apps they got.
2: Mm-hmm.
0: I'm not saying they'll have this app, pero en general, revisa el celular de tus hijos.
3: Even the apps that they're supposed to use can be a little sketchy. Yeah. So just,
1: Hey, pero where's their privacy, chavoy?
6: That's true.
3: Privacy,
1: tienen que respetar their privacy de los morritos y morritas. No entren a su cuarto sin tocar, por favor.
3: En el latino household ain't no privacy que tenga los 30 años, hija. 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She's like, yo soy tu mamá.
0: Soy tu madre.
3: Okay, girl.
0: No, please, check your kids' cell phones, right? Coming up next, más cotorreo y chisme. ¿Quieres your boy show? 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

0: We got hella chisme to dive into con la prima Vane. First and foremost, Bad Bunny regresó a casa y cerró su gira mundial de conciertos en Puerto Rico.
1: Yes.
0: And he had a strong message. We'll dive into that in just a second. 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Was she talking about Peso Pluma? Detalles next.
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0: Somos el Shaboy Show. Thank you for hanging out with us. All right, so a lot went down with a lot of your favorite artists this fin de semana. And Prima Vane has got the scoop for you. Prima Vane, ¿qué lo que
1: Yes, hay? Let's start with Benito. So Bad Bunny, he closed out his world tour in casa. And what went down? Who pulled up? I got y'all. So it all went down in Puerto Rico. Cerramos en casa. Who pulled up? Benito brought out Ñengo Flow, Arcángel, and Farruko to perform Diles from back in 2016.
0: What? Let's go.
1: Yes, and that was the song that kind of like kicked off Benito's career, one could say.
0: Full circle.
1: Exactly, full circle moment. And everyone was there minus Ozuna, because Ozuna's also part of that little clica, but he wasn't there, let's not say. But, you know, Benito had a very special moment with the audience to speak more about Puerto Rico and the water crisis that they're currently in they've been going through, you
0: Super
1: know?
0: Sad.
1: But here's what he had to say to the gente of Puerto Rico. Check it out.
2: Yo no puedo traerle el agua a los que no tienen agua. 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
0: Es increíble y eso es la razón, creo que, por cual Bad Bunny is the biggest artist in the world.
1: Yeah.
0: O sea, he goes beyond music. Es su corazón, su pasión por su isla, por su gente, por los latinos. God bless, man. Give his people in Puerto Rico a little break from all the drama and all the bad news.
1: Yes, right. And I mean, we saw that with the ticket sales, right? That they were going, like, they were
0: at lower prices.
1: Lower prices, $50 to $70, right? Exactly. So we absolutely love that. And yo, this was a two-night show to close out Cerramos en Casa. And night two of his concert, he brought out none other than Rauw Alejandro to perform Party. Check it out.
0: Does this take you back to when you went to Puerto Rico to see his concert a few months back?
1: It absolutely 1,000% takes me back. Just that moment, being there. I felt Puerto Rican in that exact specific time. The whole time I was in Puerto Rico, I'm like, yo soy de aquí, yo soy puertorriqueña.
3: Prima Vane, eso tiene solución. 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
4: ¡Feliz inicio de semana! ¡Brand new week full new opportunities and blessings! ¡A darle con todo! Prima Vane, ¿qué es lo que hay?
5: ¡Caninis! Kenya O spills the tea, y'all. Okay, so Rosalía's Lux Tour made a stop in Mexico City. And fans were wondering, who was she going to bring out for her confesionario? So this is the part in the show where Rosalía brings someone up to confess a time an ex did them dirty.
4: It's been so good,
5: yes,
4: dude. The tea.
5: Right. We've seen Karol G recently, donde reveló sobre su ex fade. Pues ahora le tocó a Kenya O's. And here's her confession. But we're wondering, yo, is she talking about Peso Pluma? Check it out.
4: A ver, ¿qué le hizo? ¿Qué dice Alex?
6: Y de repente me doy cuenta que él etiqueta a una mujer en oculto.
4: What does it mean to etiquetear a alguien, una mujer en oculto?
5: Like blind tagging on social media, it means you're tagging someone, but it's not obvious to like the public it's being done.
4: Yeah, you can't see the tag. They like hide it under the story or whatever. Okay, okay, okay, okay, okay.
6: ¿Cómo me di cuenta? Tengo muchas amigas y muchos gays.
7: Oh, yeah.
4: So the girl that he blind tagged on social media, that he's like, no, nada que ver, I have nothing to do with that Jaina. 10 days later, he's on a date with her.
8: That's crazy.
4: Is she talking about Peso Pluma or another ex?
5: Yeah, when I first heard it, I was convinced that it was Peso. But I don't know. After thinking about it and talking to y'all here in studio, like, I think that maybe not, because 10 days later, that seems very, like, you know, too little of a window in between that we would have came for Peso.
4: We would have heard about it. Si Peso Pluma hubiera andado con una chava 10 días después de romper con Karol G, it would have been all over, bro.
8: Yeah.
4: And then, Kim, you're saying that people are speculating that it's Jera MX,
8: yes,
4: el cantante.
8: Jera MX, he muted his comments. So, casi ahí está diciendo que es él. But you know what makes me mad about these confesionarios?
5: They always talk
8: about, like, past ex. Like, we want to know the most recent. Like, spill the tea. We want to know what's happening right now.
5: Yeah, like Karol G did that with Fade. Yeah, so,
8: like,
5: I mean,
8: we need to know recent.
5: Well,
8: like,
5: maybe she's not doing anything with Peso, because either she's trying to get back with him or she's already back with him, or...
7: No, es que era parte del contrato, prima.
9: Oh.
7: Yeah, eso fue un contrato to clean up Peso Pluma's image so he can keep his visa y seguir trabajando en los Estados Unidos.
5: O que le llegue un narcomanto, whatever. Like, let's not even say.
7: Y Peso Pluma juntos, that was part of the marketing. ¿No ves que ahora está haciendo estas cosas con Taco Bell, el vato, y Tajín?
5: Well, he's trying to do right with the U.S. market, fool. That's why he's trying to get that visa.
7: Ahora promoviendo, haciendo corridos para otro tipo de polvo, el Peso Pluma. Now it's Tajín.
4: All right, man, no, so it's not about Peso Pluma. There it is. All right, coming up next, we have an epic challenge aquí en el Shaboy Show para Eddie el No Sabo. More details next.

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0: Somos el Shiboy Show. We have an epic challenge para Eddie El No Sabo. The challenge is, can he get into my pants?
1: Hey, kill me.
0: Pants that I used to wear 12 years ago.
2: Oh, damn.
0: From a really, really nice suit.
2: Your skinny era.
0: My skinny era.
1: Even in Chubby Boy's skinny era, I still feel he was torta. There's no way I can imagine Chubby Boy being skinny.
0: Hace 12 años, Kim, yo tenía 32 años. Exactamente la edad que tiene Eddie hoy mismo.
3: Oh, wow.
2: So I'm going to turn like you?
3: No. He's like, no.
0: Why do you say it like you're scared, fool? Am I going to become you?
2: I'm going to become you.
0: Damn, fool. All right, check out the formula. You know, we all have those pants, those jeans, that dress.
1: So what, you got that dress?
0: No. That you haven't worn in years. Mm. Pero cada año dices, usually around January, I'm going to get back into those pants. Yeah.
3: Yep.
0: Ya no te queda porque estás bien torta. La lonja comes out. You can't get them on. And if you do, you can't really get them off the pants no more. You know what I'm saying?
2: Facts.
0: I have really nice suits from back in the day. Hace 12 años.
3: Okay. Vintage.
0: Blue suit. Go check it out on our Instagram and Facebook stories at Shiboy Show.
3: S-H-O-B-O-Y Show.
0: And I brought him to the studio today because Eddie, he has to wear a blue suit for his sister's wedding in about a month and a half.
3: Okay.
0: Y su papá quiere que compre un suit como de $500, güey.
3: I think that's great. That's a great idea. Why would Eddie want to wear a hand-me-down?
2: Vintage.
3: It's his sister's wedding. He should wear something new. It's his day.
0: Primane, because it's free. And you can save $500.
2: Yeah.
0: And it's a Hugo Boss suit.
3: Pero a Eddie nomás le gusta el Gucci, Fuchi, whatever. I don't know.
0: Well, le cambio el nombre ya, güey.
3: Wow.
0: All right, so back in the day, Eddie, don't tell me what size pants you wear now, but I was in between a waist 28 and 30.
3: Wow.
1: Hell no. There's no way possible, fool.
3: 28 and 30? Nah, fool.
2: No way.
3: I don't believe you. 28 and 30?
4: I'm 26. Like, there's no way.
0: Kim, I was looking such like you.
3: I don't know.
0: Day. Guys, I was playing racquetball every day. Tiene unas piernotas.
3: Racquetball. Don't ever say that out loud.
0: Why
3: I'm just
0: not?
3: Kidding.
0: Shout out to all the homies that play racquetball.
3: Raquetero?
0: Ahora it's like, you want to play pickleball?
3: Yeah, no, pickleball.
0: Racquetball.
3: Make it sound cooler.
0: What's more cooler? Like handball? Like the cholos?
3: Exactly. 1,000% cooler.
2: More gangster.
3: Yeah.
0: Anyways, I used to play racquetball every day. En
3: so
0: un cuartito
3: active.
0: Corriendo. You know, just going crazy. So I was in good shape.
2: Yeah.
0: I had a two-pack back in the day. Mi abdominal, two-pack.
2: No way.
0: Top one's full cuadrito right there.
1: Y ahora tiene todo un kegel, güey. Get the six-pack.
3: Kegger.
0: All right, Primo, do you think Eddie can fit into my pants o todavía le van a quedar grandes?
3: I don't know. Shaboy, you have white hips. I'm just gonna put it out there.
0: I have señora hips.
3: Yeah. The booty, but it's weird because it's the hips. But then, sorry, Janet, Chuku, if you're listening, your wife. Well, because I'm describing your husband. So your hips are wide, but then your butt, like LMFAO, you really said it, like laughing my ass, because you ain't got nothing back there. But so, I don't know. I feel like Eddie
0: got a booty?
3: Eddie do got a little bit of a booty. Kim, too. She's looking at me. Sorry, Kim, don't look at me. Let me block her. But yeah, so Eddie has a little bit of a booty, but his hips aren't as wide.
0: Damn.
3: So maybe that wide booty ratio work. So I'm gonna say yes.
0: Wow.
2: Okay.
3: But barely. That you're not gonna have to be able to wear them because
2: really?
3: One move. You're gonna split.
1: Entonces, en pocas palabras, estás diciendo que Chubby Boy tiene pompis de aspirina.
3: Oh, what the heck?
1: Nomás tiene la rayita.
0: Pero no me agüito.
3: Hey!
0: All right. What do you think? Check out the video on our Instagram and Facebook stories at Shaboy Show. Mándanos un mensaje de voz. Or you could just vote on there. Do you think Eddie is going to fit into my 12-year-old pants?
3: What?
0: Not when I was 12.
3: That's weird. Yeah.
0: But like from 12 years ago. Los de primera comunión. Anyways, mándanos un mensaje de voz on Instagram at Shaboy Show.
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0: Hola, familia, menos de tres minutos. Eddie's gonna try on my suit from 12 years ago. Damn. From when I was 32 years old, yeah. Just like Eddie. Back in my skinny era.
1: Pero no totalmente skinny.
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0: Para que veas Eddie trying it on. Three more minutes, we'll let you know if you fit in this or not. What do you think? Was I still too torta 12 years ago? Before kids? Mándanos un mensaje via DM on Instagram at Shaboy Show. We're going live on video on Instagram right now. Come check us out. We got a special birthday shout out para Kareli. Happy 18th birthday de parte de Flor. Aww, who loves you.
2: Happy birthday.
0: También Kenya Rubí dice, shout out to my baby girl Andrea. 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

0: It's your boy Shell. 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La edad que él tiene ahora. 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His dad wants him to buy like a $500 suit. I'm like, bro, ahorrate ese dinero. Yo tengo un suit.
1: I think he should 1,000%. Pay for a new suit. Why not? It's a wedding. Everyone's going to be wearing the new.
0: Uh-huh.
1: And I mean, I feel like a suit is also an investment. So he's going to use it in another time.
0: Pero
1: and
0: mamani.
1: It'll be fit and tailored to him, not like a little hand-me-down. How many times were you given hand-me-downs from your brothers and they didn't fit you?
0: Every time. And I love it, Prima Vane. 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Blue. Hugo Boss.
2: El Bluey.
0: Did he fit into it or not? He's about to walk in. You can see it live on Instagram right now. At your boy show.
1: S-H-O-B-O-Y show.
0: Okay, venga, dai. Eddie is about to walk in. Do you think he fit into the suit or not? Let's go to the votes before you walk in, Eddie. El público ha dicho que 58% of you say yes, he will fit in the pants.
1: Oh.
0: 42% dice, nah, it's still too big.
1: Oh, Eddie, shoot, it's still too big. It's
0: que pase el no sabo.
1: Oh, my God.
0: Come over here, come over here. Que pase el no sabo.
1: It looks kind of good, Eddie.
0: It looks amazing. Oh, my. Eddie, I know you've been talking ish. What? It fits perfectly.
1: I don't know. No, look at the arms. What about the legs? The length and the legs. Like,
3: short?
1: Are they high waters?
3: No manches, güey. Parece pachuco. El Eddie no sabe up in that suit.
1: No te queda.
0: You gotta be kidding me, Eddie. It looks amazing on you. How do the pants fit? La neta, enseñan los pantalones.
1: Yeah. They fit. A ver, pero haz el test that like your mom was like, you know, like put your fingers in the front, like stretch it out.
4: Oh, yeah.
1: You know, like a ver si te queda.
2: It's a little loose. But it's not too bad.
0: Con un fajo y tantán.
2: Un fajo.
3: A ver, prima van a say you got a booty, so bend over and see if you rip the pants.
1: No, they're loose. He's good.
3: Ay, dóblate. Así. Ay, Eddie, the way he bent over was crazy.
1: I know. You did that pretty easy. What about the length? Are they high waters? Are you waiting for the floods?
0: Guys, this is what I'm telling you. It's the perfect length. Kim, what are people saying in the chat?
4: Someone said, why does he look like a Sábado Gigante host? Then they said, can we get Disneyland tickets?
1: Dang.
2: When are you
1: Put
2: giving
1: your
2: out
1: hands
2: Disney
1: on the
2: tickets?
1: Other side, a ver si le queda. Like stretch them on both sides. No, they do. They fit.
0: First of all, the suit jacket fits perfectly. It's nice and fitted because I had that tailored, Eddie.
2: Really?
0: Yeah, hand tailored back in the day. Cuando no tenía hijas y me gastaba mi dinero en mi esposa y en mí. Yeah. And the pants, everything's tailored. Hugo Boss, dark blue color, brown buttons. And you know why this is perfect for your sister's wedding?
2: ¿Por qué?
0: Her color scheme for the men is blue and for the ladies is shades of brown. So it only has brown buttons.
1: Nesto 94 says you look like a public defender.
4: And I lost my keys.
3: Public offender or defender?
1: Defender. Oh, shoot.
3: Nah, this fool looks like he's about to go sell real estate, fool.
2: That's right.
3: In the RGB right now.
1: He looks like Messi. Nobody. A Lincoln lawyer. This
0: Anyways,
1: funny.
0: Kim, what are your thoughts? How does this suit look on Eddie El Nosa, la neta?
1: Vuelta.
4: It does look good.
1: Thank you.
4: I would change the buttons, though.
1: Yeah, the buttons. Full brown buttons.
0: Prima Vani, the women are going to be wearing brown shades.
4: That's
1: okay,
4: true.
0: At the wedding. It's perfect.
4: I don't know. Be a weather boy.
0: Final thoughts, la neta.
2: I love it. It's a little dusty, though. It's giving me like allergies. My asthma's kicking in.
1: I'm like, Eddie, radio etiquette. No.
2: My God.
4: Just cough right into the mic.
0: I will be honest.
1: Otro.
0: I haven't worn it in 12 years, Eddie. And it's just been in my closet.
1: Well, good thing Moss didn't get to it.
0: Hey, de volada al dry cleaner. ¿Un dry cleaner cuánto cuesta? ¿Unos $20?
4: No.
1: It has to pass the other test.
0: What's the other test?
1: Tio Jorge.
2: My dad, you're right.
0: Just tell him it's Hugo Boss. He's going to love it, Eddie.
2: A ver,
1: we got to pass the other test. Okay, Jorge.
0: You better grab it for your dad because he was trying to try it on.
2: Oh. You will not fit in this.
0: I'm just saying. So you down to wear it or
2: I'm down. I'm down. Thank you, Tio.
0: Eddie, all I gotta say, that suit was more than $500.
1: Well, dude, how many years ago, though? 10 years ago?
0: ahora cuesta más, prima Vanessa.
1: Vintage.
0: Vintage.
1: With the brown buttons? Hell nah.
0: It is a little dusty, though. Go get it washed, fool. All right. Love you guys. Thank you for voting. Pa' que sepa. Hey, that's kind of crazy. 32. When I was 32, I was wearing the same size clothes as Eddie, mi sobrino, and he's 32 now.
1: So, Eddie, you're going to blow up.
0: Hey, you see this dad bod? Pa' allá vas, mijo. I don't know.

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1: 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Aria Vega, Ryan Castle, La Costañita, Premio Unión, La

0: Shaboy shows. If you don't know, now you know.
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3: Echarle ganas a dicho familia. Feliz inicio de semana. Brand new week, full new opportunities and blessings. A darle con todo. ¿Qué onda con nuestra comida, güey? Atención, yeah. Hay otra advertencia más sobre comida contaminada por salmonella and E. coli. Federal officials are warning of another food poisoning outbreak. Aquí está PBS con más detalles.
4: Federal health officials are warning of another food poisoning outbreak related to contaminated produce. This time, it's alfalfa sprouts.
3: No.
4: The FDA and the CDC confirmed that 55 people have fallen ill across 15 states. Officials link the outbreak to Minnesota grower Everything Sprouts, which also sells its alfalfa sprouts under the brand name Calco.
3: There it is, familia. Ten mucho cuidado with alfalfa sprouts. Qué agüite, güey.
2: Chavi boy, prima Vane. Ustedes, you should not be agüitados about this. Not like you're eating alfalfa, güey, or you're eating lettuce. Let's be honest.
5: Yeah, facts. You know what I didn't hear on that list? McDonald's. Dude, that thing ain't be doing me dirty at all. I mean, no, it ain't be doing me dirty at all. And you know what? It's crazy. Because this week I was like, damn, I need to lock in. Like, I'm gonna get on a diet. Like, you know, just summer body in the summer. Summer 2027 is my year. But,
3: ¿y qué pasó?
5: After this month, the heck no. Good. I'm gonna give it like another month. A ver qué. Let's see what else.
3: So, you're not starting the diet because of this E. coli and salmonella outbreak, bro.
5: Can you die from E. coli?
3: Yes.
5: All right, I'm good.
3: You can get an infection completamente. Yeah. It can spread in your blood, and it's crazy.
5: Yeah,
3: it's real.
5: You know, a little bit of chorro está bien, you know, for unos días. But if you can die, then I'm good.
3: Crazy. All right, moving right along, familia. Yeah. Our feel good story of the day. 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
3: ¡Qué locura! ¿Buena idea o mala idea lo que están planeando hacer with grading certain students?
4: What?
3: So, the University of Michigan...
2: Oh, allá en Michoacán.
3: No, Michigan, acá en Estados Unidos, Michoacán. Is dropping grades for first semester freshmen next year.
4: What
3: do I mean by that? They are no longer going to give first semester students an A or a B or a C or a D or an F. They're just going to say, hey, you either passed or you failed this exam or this homework or the whole class. Supuestamente están haciendo esto to try to help the mental health crisis that is happening among students that stress out too much about their grades.
5: Oh, yeah.
3: Good idea or bad idea to not give A's or B's or C's or D's or F's anymore. Nomás decirle, ¿pasaste o no pasaste? Punto y fuera. What do you guys think, Brianna?
4: Crazy. I mean, okay, I think it's a bad idea. It's been a long time since I've been in school.
3: Uh-huh.
4: But from my friends that are teachers and the teachers that I follow on the redes, they're saying that the students are getting dumber and dumber every single year.
1: Wow.
4: That they don't know how to read, that they can't comprehend math, that they can't even, like, literally format a sentence. Mm-hmm. And it's like, dude, how do you expect to? These are apparently the future. So once they get to the university,
2: no,
4: con razón estamos como estamos, hijo.
2: Es que el futuro ya no son los niños de nosotros.
4: Who's the future then?
2: Inteligencia artificial.
4: No.
1: Wow.
4: No.
2: AI. That's the truth, la verdad, güey. 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No manches, güey.
4: Me currently on chat right now. ChatGPT.
2: Que también les van a dar en el college. Oh, todavía vamos a regresar a nap time.
5: Oh, no.
2: Nice. Duérmanse 20 minutos y luego aquí les tenemos su bibi listo para darle su lechita, su Nesquik.
4: That one sounds a little cool. I'll be okay with that one.
3: Kim, you are currently in your last semester of your MBA.
1: Yes.
3: We're so proud of you. You got this, girl. Is this a good idea or bad idea to drop grading A's, B's, C's, D's, and F's? Vamos a decir pass or fail.
1: Honestly, pass or fail, because I feel like also when you're in college, an A and a B doesn't really make that big of a difference. Like, you know?
3: Yeah.
4: You no, get GPA, you no? Like a,
1: if you're trying to go maybe get a grad school or post-grad, maybe it values there, but really it's like what you do in your college years that matters.
3: Yeah.
1: So I would
4: C's
1: say
4: get
1: that.
4: Degrees.
1: Yeah.
2: Wait,
4: degrees.
2: Al final del día te dan el mismo papelito que al güey que agarró puras A's.
3: In the future, when you're an adult, you got to grade yourself every day and hold yourself accountable.
1: Damn.
3: And like I tell my daughters, it's like, don't stress, do your best.
5: Who are we preaching to?
3: God will do the rest. So we'll see what happens with that. Coming up next, familia, tenemos una nota. I know you guys are going to complain about this, but...
4: Ooh, we love to complain.
3: Has technology gone too far?
4: Yes!
3: Escuchen ahora lo que están haciendo with AI.

0: You have a chance to win tickets for the concierto de Fuerza Regida on their new arena tour. Aquí en Your Boy Show.
1: I'm there, yeah. Been there, still there. Will forever be that, but ever be that.

0: Mwah.
1: Somos Ishi Boy Show, bienvenidos a otro segmento de Has AI Gone Too Far? What? ¿La inteligencia artificial se está pasando de lanza o no?
2: Chubby boy, you sound like a hella unk doing this segmento, fuck.
1: No, bro, I'm trying to protect us, our future, our kids, humanity.
0: Yes.
1: Ahora sí se pasaron de lanza, and I think all of you are going to agree on with me on this one.
3: A ver.
1: Checa nomás these new AI apps and what they can do to your pictures. Let's go to CBS for the report.
4: Apps that harness the power of artificial intelligence are making it easier than ever to alter photos and digitally undress people.
2: Excuse me. Te encueran.
4: So where can you find these apps that can take an innocent photo and sexualize it? Turns out they don't live in the deepest corners of the dark web. We found more than a dozen in the Google Play Store and the Apple App Store.
1: Como la baseball. Una aplicación de inteligencia artificial que puede usar una foto tuya y la hace que se vea como que tú estás desnudo o desnuda completamente.
3: Wow.
1: You just, like, let's say they grab it off of social media or they see you at a restaurant or in la mall, take a picture of you, put it in the app, and it shows you completely nude.
2: Prima Vanes, pero like, do I look good or not?
0: Yeah, in your nose.
3: Is it angled? Is good lighting or what?
1: Que la foto sea de arriba, porque de arriba
3: no hay barriga. Dang, dude, guys, what the heck?
1: You gotta agree with me that this is gross.
0: Yeah.
1: This is disgusting. This has gone too far.
0: Yeah.
1: Primavane, would you agree?
3: Yeah, I'd be taking all my jobs for what the heck? It already started with the voiceover. Now here I am. Like, I was literally thinking about getting a little blue flechita. Let's not even
1: and
3: say,
1: only
3: you know,
1: fans
3: the OF. I was, like, considering it because times is tough right now. And we're just trying to pay off all these things and take trips. But, no, right here, actually, maybe it could be actually making my job a little easier because then I could just take a little pic.
1: You don't have to post this note anymore. The AI app can do it for you.
3: An AI can do it for me.
1: The good news is that because of the reporting that's being done on these AI apps, they are reporting them to the Google Store y también the Apple Store for apps, and they're slowly taking them down.
0: Okay.
1: O sea, la están quitando, removiendo estas aplicaciones. We're not going to mention the names of them, obviously.
3: What
1: you know
3: is
1: what I'm
3: it?
1: Saying?
3: Ver, pues.
1: No.
3: Send it to me, Loki or Micho. I know you know. Send it to me afterwards.
2: Just for research purposes.
3: Yeah, research. Para ver qué.
1: No, wait, pero es a lo que voy. ¿Qué necesidad?
5: Yeah, that one.
1: ¿Qué necesidad de usar la tecnología para desnudar a gente, güey?
0: Yeah, ew.
1: That's crazy, bro. Anyways, we'll keep an eye on that for you, but I think this is also a reminder for those of you that are parents and your kids got cell phones. Make sure today you check out all the apps they got. I'm not saying they'll have this app, pero en general, revisa el celular de tus hijos.
3: Even the apps that they're supposed to use can be a little sketchy, so just,
2: Hey, pero where's their privacy, chaboy?
5: That's true.
3: Oh, privacy,
2: tienen que respetar their privacy de los morritos y morritas. No entren a su cuarto sin tocar, por favor.
3: In a Latino household, ain't no privacy que tenga los 30 años, hija. Yo acá, chica treintona, ain't no privacy over here. I'm like, mom, what the heck? I'm grown, ain't living in your house, and I don't know how many years. She's like, yo soy tu mamá.
1: Soy tu madre.
3: Okay, girl.
1: No, please, check your kids' cell phones, right? Coming up next, más cotorreo y chisme. Aquí eres your boy, show, no te lo pierdas.

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0: All right, we got hella chisme to dive into con la prima Vane. First and foremost, Bad Bunny regresó a casa y cerró su gira mundial de conciertos en Puerto Rico.
1: Yes.
0: And he had a strong message. We'll dive into that in just a second. Detalles también a continuación, además de Kenya Oz. 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Was she talking about Peso Pluma? Detalles next.
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0: Somos el Shaboy Show. Thank you for hanging out with us. All right, so a lot went down with a lot of your favorite artists de fin de semana. And Prima Vane has got the scoop for you. Prima Vane, ¿qué lo que?
1: Yes, let's start with Benito. So Bad Bunny, he closed out his world tour in casa. And what went down? Who pulled up? I got y'all. So it all went down in Puerto Rico. Cerramos en casa. Who pulled up? Benito brought out Ñengo Flow, Arcángel, and Farruko to perform Diles from back in 2016.
0: What? Let's go.
1: Yes, and that was the song they kind of like kicked off Benito's career, one could say.
0: Full circle.
1: Exactly, full circle moment. And everyone was there, minus Ozuna, because Ozuna's also a part of that little clica, but he wasn't there, let's not say. But, you know, Benito had a very special moment with the audience. To speak more about Puerto Rico and the water crisis that they're currently in and that they've been going through, you
0: Super
1: know?
0: Sad.
1: But here's what he had to say to the gente of Puerto Rico. Check it out.
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1: Yes.
0: O sea, he goes beyond music. Es su corazón, su pasión por su isla, por su gente, por los latinos. God bless, man. Give his people in Puerto Rico a little break from all the drama and all the bad news.
1: Yes, right. And I mean, we saw that with the ticket sales, right? That they were going, like, they were...
0: at lower prices.
1: Lower prices, $50, $70, right? Exactly. So we absolutely love that. And, yo, this was a two-night show to close out Cerramos en Casa. And night two of his concert, he brought out none other than Rauw Alejandro to perform Party. Check it out.
0: Does this take you back to when you went to Puerto Rico to see his concert a few months back?
1: It absolutely 1,000% takes me back. Just that moment, being there. I felt Puerto Rican in that exact specific time. The whole time I was in Puerto Rico, I'm like, yo soy de aquí, yo soy puertorriqueña.
3: Prima Van, eso tiene solución. 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
1: Sí,
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0: Like I said, a lot of cheese was coming at you. It went down this week, this semana. What else we got, Prima Vane?
1: Kenya, she spills the tea at Rosalia's concert, and fans are wondering, is this about Peso Pluma? Oof. Find out more next.
0: En menos de 10 minutos.

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1: Feliz inicio de semana, brand new week, full new opportunities and blessings. A darle con todo. Prima Vané, ¿qué es lo que hay?
2: Caninis, Kenya O spills the tea, y'all. Okay, so Rosalía's Lux Tour made a stop in Mexico City. And fans were wondering, who is she going to bring up for her confesionario? So this is the part in the show where Rosalía brings someone up to confess a time an ex did them dirty.
1: It's been so good, yes, dude, the tea.
2: Right, we've seen Karol G recently, donde reveló sobre su ex fade. Pues ahora le tocó a Kenya. And here's her confession, but we're wondering, yo, is she talking about Peso Pluma? Check it out.
3: Y de repente me doy cuenta que él etiqueta a una mujer en oculto.
1: What does it mean to etiquetear a alguien, una mujer en oculto?
2: Like blind tagging on social media, it means you're tagging someone, but it's not obvious to like the public being done.
1: Yeah, you can't see the tag. They like hide it under the story or whatever. Okay, okay, okay, okay, okay.
3: Como me di cuenta, tengo muchas amigas y muchos gays.
4: Oh, yeah.
3: Obviamente le pregunto, ¿no? 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
1: So the girl that he blind tagged on social media, that he's like, no, nada que ver, I have nothing to do with that Jaina. 10 days later, he's on a date with her.
5: That's crazy.
1: Is she talking about Peso Pluma or another ex?
2: Yeah, when I first heard it, I was convinced that it was Peso. But I don't know. After thinking about it and talking to y'all here in studio, like I think that maybe not, because 10 days later, that seems very like, you know, too little of a window in between that we would have came for Peso.
1: We would have heard about it. Si Peso Pluma hubiera andado con una chava 10 días después de romper con Kenya Oz, it would have been all over, bro.
5: Yeah.
1: And then, Kim, you're saying that people are speculating that it's Jera MX,
5: yes,
1: el cantante.
5: Jera MX, he muted his comments. So, casi, casi ahí está diciendo que es él. But you know what makes me mad about these confesionarios?
2: What's
5: they always
2: that?
5: Talk about, like, past ex. Like, we want to know the most recent. Like, spill the tea. We want to know what's happening right now.
2: Yeah, like Karol G did that with Fade. Yeah,
5: like,
2: so I mean,
5: we need to know recent.
2: Well, maybe
5: right
2: she's not doing anything with Peso because either she's trying to get back with him or she's already back with him or.
4: No, es que era parte del contrato, prima.
6: Oh,
4: yeah, eso fue un contrato to clean up Peso Pluma's image so he can keep his visa. Si Peso Pluma juntos, that was part of the marketing. No ves que ahora está haciendo estas cosas con Taco Bell, el vato y Tajín.
2: He's trying to do right with the U.S. market, fool. That's why he's trying to get that visa.
4: Ahora promoviendo, haciendo corridos para otro tipo de polvo, el Peso Pluma. Now it's Tajín.
1: All right, man. No, so it's not about Peso Pluma. There it is. All right, coming up next, we have an epic challenge aquí en el Shaboy Show para Eddie el No Sabo. More details next.

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1: 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What? And this challenge has something to do with something that I accomplished 12 years ago.
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4: 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Mi nombre es DJ Marky Mark, 99.5 Fuego Hot Hits. 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
4: 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It's not too late. 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Aquí están para ayudarte. Así que date la vuelta por el Pecan Campus aquí en McAllen, 3201 Pecan Boulevard. 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

0: Somos el Shaboy Show. We have an epic challenge para Eddie El No Sabo. The challenge is, can he get into my pants?
1: ¿Qué hombre?
0: Pants that I used to wear 12 years ago.
2: Oh,
0: from a really, really nice suit.
2: Your skinny era.
0: My skinny era.
3: How old are you?
1: Even in Chubby Boy's skinny era, I still feel he was torta. There's no way I can imagine Chubby Boy being skinny.
0: Hace 12 años, Kim, yo tenía 32 años. Exactamente la edad que tiene Eddie hoy mismo.
3: Oh, wow.
2: I'm going to turn like you?
0: Why do you say it like you're scared, fool? Am I going to become you?
2: I'm going to become you.
4: Damn, fool.
0: All right, check out the family. You know, we all have
1: that butt.
0: Those pants, those jeans, that dress.
1: So what, you got that dress?
0: No. That you haven't worn in years.
1: Mm.
0: Pero cada año dices, usually around January, I'm going to get back into those pants.
1: Yeah.
0: Ya no te queda porque estás bien torta. La lonja comes out. You can't get them on. And if you do, you can't really get them off the pants no more. You know what I'm saying? I have really nice suits from back in the day. Hace 12 años.
5: Okay. Vintage.
0: Blue suit. 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
0: And I brought him to the studio today because Eddie... he has to wear a blue suit for his sister's wedding in about a month and a half.
5: Okay.
0: Y su papá quiere que compre un suit como de $500, güey.
5: I think that's great. That's a great idea. Why would Eddie want to wear a hand-me-down?
2: Vintage.
5: It's his sister's wedding. He should wear something new. It's his day.
0: Primani, because it's free. And you can save $500.
2: Yeah.
0: And it's a Hugo Boss suit.
5: Pero a Eddie nomás le gusta el Gucci, Fucci, whatever. I don't know.
0: Bueno, le cambio el nombre ya, güey.
5: All right,
0: so back in the day, Eddie, don't tell me what size pants you wear now, but I was in between a waist 28 and 30.
1: No.
0: Y ahora soy 38.
1: No.
0: Wow.
1: No. Hell no. There's no way possible, fool.
5: 28 and 30? Yeah. Nah, fool.
2: No way.
5: I don't believe you. 28 and 30?
3: Bruh, I'm a 26. Like, there's no way.
0: Kim, I was looking snatched like you.
5: I don't know.
0: Guys, I was playing racquetball every day.
1: Wait, no más.
5: Racquetball. Don't ever say that out loud.
0: Why
5: I'm just
0: not?
5: Kidding.
0: Shout out to all the homies that play racquetball.
5: Raquetero?
1: Ahora it's like, you want to play pickleball?
5: Yeah, pickleball makes it sound cooler.
0: What's more cooler, like handball, like the cholos?
5: Exactly, 1,000% cooler.
0: More gangster?
5: Yeah.
0: Anyways, I used to play racquetball every day, so I was in good shape.
2: Yeah.
0: I had a two-pack back in the day. Mi abdominal, two-pack.
2: No way.
0: The top one's full cuadrito right there.
1: Y ahora tiene todo un kegel, güey. Get the six-pack.
5: Kegger.
0: All right, primo, do you think Eddie can fit into my pants o todavía le van a quedar grandes?
5: I don't know. Shaboy, you have white hips. I'm just going to put it out there.
0: I have señora hips?
5: Yeah. The booty, but it's weird because it's the hips. But then, sorry, Janet, Chuku, if you're listening, your wife. Well, because I'm describing your husband. So your hips are wide, but then your butt, like LMFAO, you really said it, like laughing my ass, because you ain't got nothing back there. But so, I don't know. I feel like Eddie
0: got a booty?
5: Eddie do got a little bit of a booty. Kim, too. She's looking at me. Sorry, Kim. Don't look at me. Let me block her. But yeah, so Eddie has a little bit of a booty, but his hips aren't as wide.
0: Damn.
5: So maybe that wide booty ratio
1: Entonces, en pocas palabras, estás diciendo que Chubby Boy tiene pompis de aspirina.
5: What the heck?
0: Okay.
1: Nomás tiene la rayita.
0: Pero no me agüito. What do you think? Check out the video on our Instagram and Facebook stories at Shaboy Show. Mándanos un mensaje de voz, or you could just vote on there. Do you think Eddie is going to fit into my 12-year-old pants?
5: What?
0: Not when I was 12.
5: That's weird, yeah.
0: But like from 12 years ago. Los de primera comunión.
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0: Somos el Shaboy Show. 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La edad que él tiene ahora.
1: Damn.
0: Estoy tratando de ahorrar dinero para la boda de su hermana Yasmín. His dad wants him to buy like a $500 suit. I'm like, bro, ahórrate ese dinero. Yo tengo un suit. 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
2: El Bluey.
0: Okay, venga, dai. Eddie is about to walk in. Do you think he fit into the suit or not? Let's go to the votes before you walk in, Eddie. El público ha dicho que 58% of you say yes, he will fit in the pants.
3: Oh.
0: 42% dice, nah, it's still too big.
2: Oh, Eddie, shoot, it's still too big. It's
0: que
2: crazy.
0: Pase el no sabo. Come over here, come over here.
2: It looks kind of good, Eddie. Hey,
0: it looks amazing.
2: Perfectly. I don't know. No, look at the arms. What about the legs? The length and the legs. Like,
0: nah, short?
2: Are they high waters?
4: No manches, güey. Parece pachuco. El Eddie no sabe up in that suit.
2: No te queda.
0: You gotta be kidding me, Eddie. It looks amazing on you. How do the pants fit, la neta? Enseñan los pantalones.
2: Yeah, they fit. A ver, pero haz el test de like your mom was like, you know, like put your fingers in the front, like stretch it out.
1: Oh, yeah.
2: You know, like a ver si te queda. Oh,
5: it's a little loose, but it's not too bad.
0: Con un fajo y tantán.
5: Un fajo, yeah, un fajo.
4: A ver, prima van a say you got a booty, so bend over and see if you rip the pants.
2: No, they're loose.
4: Ay, dóblate. Así, ay, Eddie, the way he bent over was crazy.
2: I know, you did that pretty easy. What about the length? Are they high waters? Are you waiting for the floods?
0: Guys, this is what I'm telling you. It's the perfect length. Kim, what are people saying in the chat?
1: Someone said, why does he look like a Sábado Gigante host? Then they said, can we get Disneyland tickets?
0: First of all, the suit jacket fits perfectly. It's nice and fitted because I had that tailored, Eddie.
5: Really?
0: Yeah, hand tailored back in the day. Cuando no tenía hijas y me gastaba mi dinero en mi esposa y en mí. Yeah. And the pants, everything's tailored. Hugo Boss, dark blue color, brown buttons. And you know why this is perfect for your sister's wedding?
5: ¿Por qué?
0: Her color scheme for the men is blue, and for the ladies is shades of brown. So it only has brown buttons.
2: Nesto 94 says you look like a public defender.
1: And I lost my keys.
4: Public offender or defender?
2: Defender, shoot.
4: Nah, this fool looks like he's about to go sell real estate, fool.
5: That's right.
4: In the RGV right now.
2: A Lincoln lawyer. This
0: Anyways,
2: is funny.
0: Kim, what are your thoughts? How does this suit look on Eddie El Nosa, la neta?
2: Honestly,
1: it does look good.
0: Thank you.
1: I would change the buttons, though.
2: Yeah, the buttons, fool. Brown buttons.
0: Prima Vani, the women are going to be wearing brown shades.
1: That's okay,
0: at the wedding. It's perfect.
2: I don't
1: Eddie, know. Eddie,
0: weather boy. Final thoughts, la neta.
5: I love it. It's a little dusty, though. It's giving me like allergies. My asthma's kicking in.
2: I'm like, Eddie, radio etiquette.
5: My God.
1: Just cough right into the mic.
2: I
0: will be honest.
2: Otro.
0: I haven't worn it in 12 years, Eddie. And it's just been in my closet.
2: Well, good thing Moss didn't get to it.
0: Hey, de volada al dry cleaner. ¿Un dry cleaner cuánto cuesta? ¿Unos $20?
1: No.
0: So you down to wear it or
5: not? I'm down. Thank you, tío.
0: Eddie, all I gotta say, that suit was more than $500.
2: Dude, how many years ago, though? 10 years ago?
0: Ahora cuesta más, prima Vanessa.
2: Vintage.
5: The brown buttons?
2: Hell nah.
0: It is a little dusty, though. Go get it washed, fool. All right. Love you guys. Thank you for voting. Hey, that's kind of crazy. When I was 32, I was wearing the same size clothes as Eddie, mi sobrino, and he's 32 now.
2: So, Eddie, you're going to blow up.
0: Hey, you see this dad bod? Pa'ya vas, mijo. Pero no se agüita.
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15: 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So, ¿qué esperas? Get on over here. We got some Fuego goodies we're cranking out. It's a big old party. Just look for that Fuego van. 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

0: Happy Monday, it's Fuego Hot Hits, conmigo Gigi y Coyotec. 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And we have officially reached my favorite segment of the show. We've reached Chistes Chafas. ¿Listo, Coyotito?
1: Chistes Chafas is where you come to roast yourself and I come to pretend I didn't see it coming. 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
0: Okay, ¿tú sabes cuál es el láser que cura la depresión?
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0: El láser que quita la depresión es la cerveza.
1: Hey, prima, that's terrible and I love it. So you're telling me the cure for depression is a cold one. That's the kind of medical advice that gets you in trouble. But hey, I respect the hustle.
0: Happiest of Mondays. Yo soy Gigi con tus chistes chafas y Coyotec on Fuego. Yeah.

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3: 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Te tardaste, güey. 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I'm your wife. 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

0: Coyotec, Coyotec, mi amigo inteligente, el más inteligente de todos. I don't know, Coyotito, pero these new generation of kids and teenagers, preteens, and their lingo, no sé. Mind you, I am fully aware that in my time, like my generation, had our own lingo, but I feel like at least ours made sense. I feel like this new generation is just making up phrases into possible meaning words. No sé.
1: Ay, prima, you're already mad and we just started. But hold up, you're not wrong. I mean, look, every generation thinks the one coming up is speaking in tongues, right? But yeah, these kids are out here with six, seven, claquet, cap, no cap. It's wild. Let me look into what these mean real quick so we're not just sitting here guessing like we're ancient. Okay, so check it out. 6-7 is literally just nonsense, prima. It's a TikTok thing from a drill song. Doesn't mean nothing. But kids say it like it's a whole answer to a question. Claquet means to call someone out or catch them in something, like you see through their BS. Cap is lying. No cap is real talk. So they're not making it up for no reason. But yeah, it's definitely more random than when we were coming up. That's fact.
0: I mean, don't make us sound like super old. I know what they mean, but some of them... And the latest one that these kids have, that one, I'm having a really hard time trying to understand. We're going to talk about it just in a couple of minutes. Conmigo, Gigi y Coyotec on Fuego.

Thank you so much for allowing us to be a part of your day. It's Fuego Hot Hits. Conmigo Gigi y Coyotec. Coyotec, mi amigo inteligente, el más inteligente de todos. Just a couple of minutes ago, we were talking about the lingo and the different generations and how we're conscious that even us growing up, we had our own lingo. But I feel, I mean, genuinely feel that at least our lingo made sense. Now we have the generation talking to us about 6'7", and nobody can really tell us what 6'7" means. To clock it, what are we clocking? How are we clocking? Like what, you know? So lately, for the past couple of like days, I've been seeing a lot of this aura farming, and the teacher in me is just trying to decipher like what aura farming means, but I think I've come to a conclusion. So apparently the internet has built aura farming as a slang for doing specific, deliberate things to make yourself look effortlessly cool, confident, and mysterious. Apparently your overall vibe, your presence, the coolness, having aura means you naturally command the room without saying much. Basically, you grab the attention when you walk in. So I guess when I walk into a room, I just, my aura is farming. I don't even know how to use it in a sentence properly. But anyway, there you go. Para que sepas, if you hear your kids, your nieces, your nephews, some sort of teenager around you using the aura farming phrase. But I've also seen videos of like kids having like these dance battles and calling that essence of act as aura farming. So only God knows, and only them kids know what it is. But yo soy Gigi junto a Coyotec on Fuego.

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Yo soy Gigi junto a Coyotec. Coyotec, mi amigo inteligente, el más inteligente de todos. On Fuego, Hot Hits, thank you so much for allowing us, like I always say, to join you in whatever it is you're doing. 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Tomorrow's Taco Tuesday, and let's see if Coyotito can, like, pull up with some tacos for sure. Te esperamos mañana. Yo soy Gigi. Remember, you can find us on Instagram at It's Gigi. It's GGITSGEEGEE. And you can find Coyotito on Instagram as well at Soy Coyotec. Soy Coyotec. Te esperamos mañana on Fuego Hot Hits. Bye.

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0: Bruno Mars, Risk It On 93.5, Fuego. My name is DJ Marky Mark en tu radio. Espero que se le estén pasando muy, muy bien. And so, damas y caballeros, it's time to crank out some boletitos. I got tickets para Frontera Fest. Let's get caller number 9. I'm going to hook you up para que vayas al show. All right? September. Ya mero. Call number 9. Good luck to you. Go.
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0: 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My name is DJ Marky Mark on your radio, and it's about that time para lo más viral. Lo más viral. Let's get to it. So, Jennifer Lopez, J-Lo, is back in the celebrity fashion headlines. She is photographing West Hollywood in a dramatic blacklist white dress. And she's been getting a lot of attention, mucha atención, because reportedly she was in the same L.A. office building as Ben Affleck. Ooh, ¿qué está pasando ahí? Maybe. ¿Quién sabe? We'll see what happens. So also, Cristiano Ronaldo has a brand new look, y'all. Yeah. So ya cambió de hairstyle. So he's got a blonde buzz cut. ¿Quién sabe? I'm going to post it right now. I'm going to go post it. Agrégame at I am DJ Marky Mark. ¿Qué piensan ustedes de su nuevo look del Cristiano Ronaldo? 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Continuamos. 93.5 Fuego Hard Hit. 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
0: 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I know what I'm telling you. It's going to be awesome. Continuamos con Ryan Castro. 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
0: 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De West Loco. All right, you are going to Frontera Fest. 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

La falda, el Mikey Towers. Yep, it's Marky Mark en tu radio. Espero que se la estén pasando muy bien. And so, ladies and gentlemen, on the way, we're going to be crying out boletitos. Tengo tickets for the Ringling Brothers. Yes. Uh-huh. The circus is in town. Yep. The Ringling Brothers. Tengo boletitos on the way. Make sure to be locked in. 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

Lo tenemos tu 5 Fuego Hot Hits, algo tú, Marky Mark on your radio. All right, damas y caballeros, it's about that time para el chisme caliente. Hijo de su, prepárense. Get ready for this one, y'all. This is some craziness right here. So, if you're a 49ers fan, you're pretty sure you already found out what happened. So, according to TMZ, the 49ers owner, Jed York, allegedly was arraigned to pay $140 for trailer park, you know what. You know, he got collared by police over the weekend on suspicion of engaging in kids' earmuffs. Yeah, póngase los earmuffs. I don't want you to hear this. For engaging in prostitution. Hijo de su. So, yep. According to court docs, Jed went online hunting and responded to an ad on an escort website. He got arraigned for having some activity with a female and engaging for $140. Hijo de su compita. Hombre, bro, ¿qué andas haciendo? He should have just, you know, just get a girlfriend like anybody else, but I guess Chiva, no sé qué estaba pensando, pero le va a ir peor. So he was busted and booked into county jail on 2 charges. And yeah, engaging in that and possession and criminal tools. Okay? So he cut a plea deal con los prosecutors. Ay, no. Bueno, pero pues cada quien, pero no. Él solo se lo hizo. Continuamos con los Black Eyed Peas. J Balvin, don't forget, we're going to be cranking out boletos this hour para los Ringling Brothers. Okay, se pueden quitar los earmuffs, kids. Yeah, Ringling Brothers on the way, boletos. Continuamos con los Black Eyed Peas. J Balvin, ritmo, súbele.

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1: De 3.5, Fuego Hot Hits, familia. So, tengo boletos for the Ringling Brothers Barnum and Bailey. The circus is here. Viene. It is coming, y'all. Barnum and Bailey, Bird Ogden Arena, September 3rd through the 6th. So, let's crank them on like this. Let's do a trivia question. So, call number 9. Answer me this trivia question y te ganas boletos. Simple, that easy. Well, not so simple porque you gotta... Tienes que adivinar la... You know, you gotta give me the right answer, of course. So here we go. Trivia question. So there's gonna be a special guest, all right, with the Ringling Brothers, Barnum and Bailey. I'm gonna give you a hint. So this special guest has tall hair, like going up. He's got tall hair, all right? He wears a suit with a bow tie, or the red bow tie. What is his name? They call him the legendary, but I'm not gonna say his name. What is his name? Y te ganas boletos para Ringling Brothers Barnum and Bailey. Good luck, go, go, go.
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0: A ver, Luis, your call number 9. What is the name of the special guest?
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0: We got a winner! Luis, you are going ringing Brothers Barnum and Bailey. All you gotta do, diles a todos, what's the number one radio station?
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0: All right, muchas felicidades. Ya ves, it was simple, that easy, man. I mean, it was a little bit hard because some people, you know, they pretty much Googled it. No te hagas, no se hagan. Pero yes. Also, shout out going out to La Cherifa from El Hubby Joey, saying that he loves you very, very much. Ay, Jesu, ¿es la sheriff o no es la sheriff? Yeah, but shout out to La Sherifa. Yeah, from your husband, Joey, saying he loves you very, very much. Continuamos con Dua Lipa, One Kiss, 93.5 Fuego, súbele.

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All right, caller number 9. 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
0: 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All right, you are going. Citrus Live, El Malia, September the 4th. All you gotta do, diles a todos. 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
0: Ahí nomás, Los Fresnos in the house. You are my winner. All right, you are going. Frontera Fest. All you gotta do is a todos. What's the station that's hooking you up?
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